0: Unit calling Grafton.
1: Lancaster 7, Grafton is off.
0: Lancaster 7, go ahead.
1: Main Street, by the DOT shed, Vermont plate, King Yankee William 344.
0: Message received, and just be advised, your volume is extremely low.

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1: So what, license made it clear?
0: Lancaster 7, go again, you're covered.
1: Vermont license by LLN, when you're clear.
0: Go ahead with that.
1: 03034933.
0: Let's see, stand by just one.
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I'm going to be third tone in Groton Rag ADMS. Not sure if you need any mutual aid on that. Received all set on third tone for Groton 2004.

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1: New Grafton, Lancaster, 7. Okay, by OLN, I'm showing Haley Wilson. Valid operator through 427. Not seeing any restrictions. And no history in New Hampshire.
0: Okay, thank you.
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0: focus on Katrina. Valid operator through 10 of 26. 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And one item, back 1 of 26. An accident, Lancaster.
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1: Shoot, Franco on YouTube.

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Oh, hospital POV 2021.

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She is laying in her bed. Twin State Littleton Fire Department, medical at 62 Sampson Road. Possible overdose from multiple medications. 48-year-old female, time of tone 20:36.

Littleton A3. A3 engine will respond in 2033.

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1: RO is the operator. Is he clear?
0: Stand by.
1: Yes.
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1: active.

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St. Littleton Ambulance Fire Department, stand by for them. Twin St. Littleton Fire Department, medical in Franconia at 93 Main Street in the Spruce Unit. That's going to be the Lafayette Elder Center for 37 Charlie, a 71-year-old female. She's in pain in their chest and rib cage, has a history of cancer. Again, Twin State to Littleton Fire Department Medical in Franconia at 93 Main Street, located in the Spruce Unit. Staff will bring you to the room. That's going to be a Lafayette Elder Center, 37 Charlie, 71-year-old female. Has pain in her chest and rib cage with a history of cancer. Comes to 121 Twin State.

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Littleton 83 off at the Lafayette Owner Center. It's 21.

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182, where's an ambulance? Stand by, Virgil. Lives an ambulance. Medical at 113 School Street for a 17 Delta. 72-year-old female is conscious and breathing. She fell about 3 hours ago. Struck the fridge. She now has chest, head, and hip pain. She is no longer on the floor. Again, Twin State 2, lives an ambulance. 113 School Street for a 17 Delta. 72-year-old female, conscious and breathing. Again, she fell about 3 hours ago. Struck the fridge, and she now has chest, head, and hip pain. She is no longer on the floor. Time of stone, 22:30.

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0: 10-5-6-2-9, did you copy? I will cancel the bolo.

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Grafton, to about 42. Right. Took a call from Michael Cushing on Haystack Road advising that vehicle that was shining a spotlight in campsites is back.

0: Lancaster 6, grounded.
1: I'll be able to see in Pumps with a suspicious vehicle. It's in New Hampshire, 333. Looks like 7416.
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1: Ted, you can show them clear.
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1: Good.
0: Lancaster 7, is there a 12-hour stop and hold referencing domestic earlier involving a Catherine Gillespie?
1: Morning, Chester. You called that in. And how'd you put the bolo out?

0: Lancaster 7. Grassland, you copy?
1: Affirmative. I'm on the phone with TrueGas right now. Do you know when the 12 hours started off the top of your head?
0: I can confirm that in just a minute.

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1: Yeah.
0: Troop F just called. They said they have Miss Davenport. They're en route to your PD from Jefferson.
1: Okay.

0: 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You show me out on Main Street on patrol doing business checks.
1: Message Mike has 6.

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1: 6-3.
0: That's Plymouth calling the 1030. We've already located that and removed it from the road.
1: 10-5, thank you.

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1: Go ahead.
0: Is 2 secure?
1: Affirmative.
0: Proceed.

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1: Mike Astro 6.
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1: Okay, see you, Mike Astro.

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0: Come back.

State 2 Woodsville Ambulance respond to Benton, 10 Scott Road, for a 17 Alpha, 90-year-old male. Fell from bed, needs a lip assist. Again, Twin State Woodsville Ambulance, 10 Scott Road in Benton, for a 17 Alpha, 90-year-old male. Fell from bed, needs a lip assist. Time of your tone is 128.

Woods Valley 1. Woods Valley 1, you're responding at 130.

What's the one? Just confirming you asked for a name on the residence. A Paul Scott.

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What's the one? 911 just called back. First house on the right, the brown house with a yard light on. You're on scene 152.

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WGWA 0, Graphic County Sheriff's Department clear 0303, Falcon 2. 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

Norfolk to Jefferson EMS and Lancaster ambulance, respond to Jefferson, 117 Meadows Road, Way 10 Charlie, 74-year-old female, having pain in her left arm and chest. In Norfolk, Jefferson EMS and Lancaster ambulance, respond to Jefferson, 117 Meadows Road, Way 10 Charlie, 74-year-old female, who has pain in her left arm and chest. Come as your phone, 326.

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0: 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Cassie MS3. Cassie MS3. Cassie MS3. Cassie MS3. 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Cassie MS3. Cassie MS3. Cassie MS3. Cassie MS3. Cassie MS3. Cassie MS3. Cassie MS3. Cassie MS3. Cassie MS3. Cassie MS3. Cassie MS3. Cassie MS3. Cassie MS3. 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Cassie MS3. Cassie MS3. Cassie MS3. Cassie MS3. Cassie MS3. Cassie MS3. Cassie MS3. Cassie MS3. Cassie MS3. Cassie MS3. Cassie MS3. Cassie MS3. Cassie MS3. Cassie MS3. Cassie MS3. Cassie MS3. Cassie MS3. Cassie MS3. Cassie MS3. Cassie MS3. Cassie MS3. Cassie MS3. Cassie MS

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NORPAC, Lancaster, Mo 3. 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

Woodstock Command. 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

Flint State, Woodstock, Maine. 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Did you have Whitefield and Lisbon covering Lincoln and Woodstock stations? Would you like one of those engines to slide over to assist? Stay to Lisbon, engine one. Engine 1, if you could go straight to the scene instead to assist at 5.

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was Stockman advising all accounted for on the second mark at 518. 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

45, ambulance 6. You've been released from the scene. 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What's that, command? 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

7 State 2, what's dot command? What's dot command? I did advise Red Cross, once we get some more info on the individual, they'd like us to give them a call back if you wanted to text that over to us.

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631, passing on a HAZ up to you. There's going to be a 10-minute time delay. Traveling northbound from exit 24, given as New Hampshire McLean, Mary Charlie Walter, Edward Nora, does not come back. Possibly a Honda, complete with it, it was traveling in excess of 90 miles an hour, cut off a TT unit using the breakdown lane, and was swerving in and out of traffic.

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0: I'll be off the Tri-County cap.
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North Proctor Grove, an ambulance, respond to 6831, Vermont Route 102, in Bloomfield. 79-year-old male fell with injuries. North Proctor Grove, an ambulance, respond to 6831, Vermont Route 102, in Bloomfield. For a 79-year-old male, fell with injuries. 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
1: Just took a call from Lafayette Regional School, their summer program. Spoke with Katie, the director. They found a vape pen on the property. They believe it may be a drug-type vape pen and would like an officer to pick that up.
0: Receive.

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0: Grafton, Franklin Answer. 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
2: Whitefield 3, Grafton.
1: Whitefield 3, go ahead.
2: Sure, I'll hold that call. 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
1: Message received, Whitefield 3.

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0: Good afternoon, the Lancaster 1. I have a 911 open line coming from 69 Main Street. No response, but could hear a conversation in the background.
1: Terrific.

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0: Is that line still open or is it closed now?
1: Line was open with 911, but I haven't been on the phone with them for about 9 minutes.
0: Receive, I'm here. There's no emergency. You can show me clear.
1: Message received, Lancaster 1.

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1: Lancaster, 1, I do have the phone number for that.
0: Can you go with it, please?
1: 603-684-8834.
0: Appreciate it. Thank you.

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1: Littleton 2, go ahead.
0: I don't know if you could copy me on primary, but if you could, I couldn't copy you. But I'm clear, Main Street.
1: Message received, Littleton 32. We were trying to respond.

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1: I believe it's going to be a false 911 call. Can't locate anybody that works here, so you should be clear.
0: Message received, Whitefield 3.

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0: I have a report of a motor vehicle accident, car versus deer. I-93 North, mile marker 116. Deer is still in the roadway.

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0: Message received. Frank 93. Have that on a 2017 Chevy 2500 color gray. Massive Ackerley, not a Guilford.

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1: 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It's going to be 435-2845 again, New Hampshire. 435-2845.
0: Affirmative, Franconia, sir.
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1: And show me quick report taken. 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You show me clear. Sure, he'll two, you copy.
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1: Appreciate it, thank you.
0: And that's received. 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
0: Chief K1's here now.
1: Message received. 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

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Initially unresponsive, had a fall. Again, Twin State, Littleton Fire Department. 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Time of tone 1205.

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0: Responding.
1: Whitefield, Ambulance 1, you're responding. 1231.

It's 653. I haven't attached you to the call, but you're going to be coming across this first. Route 112 in Land, in the area of the Cobble Hill Trail. My caller had very poor service, was reporting a man that was standing in the roadway. She stopped, and he took off into the woods. She was not sure what was going on with him. And again, this was very poor service.

0: 653.
1: 653.
0: I'm assuming the 88 continued.
1: I don't think so, but I'm not entirely sure. Again, it was such poor service, but I'm not sure.
0: Yep, thank you.

0: Middleton ambulance, sir. Middleton ambulance, three, clear of LRH, back in service, 1241.
1: Dolphins,
0: K1.
1: Just received another call in reference to 491 Forest Lake Road. There are two combination codes in the call.
0: Come back.
1: There's two door unlock codes in the call if you need them. 1241.
0: Message received. Actually unlocked, and I have been through most of the house and haven't found anybody.
1: Advising the door is actually unlocked when you've been through most of the house with negative contact. 1241.

0: Novak, White Ambulance 1.
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0: On scene.
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0: 613.
1: I believe I'm going to be off. It's right here. It's 112 and 116.
2: Is there a way to call whether the alarm company is and get a call number for her or call her? Obviously, she must be somewhere else.

0: Dalton K1. The way this call came in, it was a third party who somehow was advising the medical pendant was going off. We did not have the alarm company. We do have the call number for that. We can double check with the caller.
1: Yeah, if you could do that, we just really want to confirm nobody in this area that's having problems.
0: That's

0: Good afternoon, sister.
1: Sugar Hill 2. Go ahead.
0: Copy off at New Hampshire 491-1217, Route 18 near Coffin Pond.
1: Message received, Sugar Hill 2.

0: Sugar after.
1: Sugar after.
0: Just calling back to an Erica Kutcher.
1: That's affirmative. And a 2021 Sienna color gray.
0: I believe the plates are not going to be accurate for this vehicle. I have a white Toyota Grand Highlander, but can I get license status on her?
1: Message received. She is active until September 1st of 2030. Does that corrective lens decision?
0: Received.
2: Where the patient does spend part of the year. I did call the patient's phone number back with no answer. I did leave a message. That's all the information I have at this time.
1: End of history.
0: Received.

0: North Pack, Golf K1. Confirmed from a neighbor that she left this morning. She's not at the residence at this time.
1: Dalton K1 reporting, you confirmed she is not at the residence at 1255.

0: NORPAC, try again.
1: Dalton K1. Dalton. Clear. 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

Franklin State, Woodsville Ambulance, Groton Rag 8 EMS. Respondent to Groton, 1138 Seon Pond Road, 98-year-old female, conscious breathing and alert, feeling lousy, hot, having trouble with her legs. Again, Twin State, Woodsville Ambulance, Groton Rag 8 EMS. Respondent to Groton, 1138 Seon Pond Road, 98-year-old female, conscious breathing and alert, feeling lousy and hot, having trouble with their legs. Time of your tone, 1257.

0: 31, ship out.
1: Six three one, go ahead.
0: It sounded like Lincoln also dispatched Woodstock for the descriptors. Shortcut here, 3 and Twister, but do you want to even call them and confirm?
1: 7.
2: What's the landing on 4? You're responding, 1258.

0: 653.
1: I'm getting down here, yeah. Not sure if it's related, but could you take down a main 20 for me?
0: Affirmative, go ahead.
1: 873 Boston Henry Boston. Again, 873 Boston Henry Boston. Not seeing anybody, but I'm just going to continue a little further down the road. 10
0: of us. Been clear, warning for speed, and explained misuse of plates to her. Advised her to take the vehicle home and park it until she gets it properly registered.
2: Message is 8, check around 2.

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1: 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I guess jump and try to jump into the sector as well.
0: Confirming you said jump a flagger.
1: He tried to jump in front of their vehicle. I'm going to be off of them right now.
0: Goodbye.
2: State, Rotten Ragged, EMS. Second tow. Twin State, Rotten Ragged, EMS. Your second tone. 1138, Sayon Pond Road, 98-year-old female, conscious breathing alert, feeling lousy, hot, and having trouble with her legs. Again, Twin State, Rotten Ragged, EMS, your second tone. 1138, Sayon Pond Road, 98-year-old female, conscious breathing alert, feeling lousy, hot, and having trouble with her legs. Time of second tone, 1304.

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1: I just attempted to make contact with that subject and he started running down the roadway. Not sure what's going on.
0: Okay.
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1: Twin State, Woods Williamstown, back up. Stand by for a tone. Twin State, Woods Williamstown, back up. Second medical. Responding to Bass, 763 Monroe Road. 28 Charlie, 68-year-old male, conscious, breathing alert, possible stroke. Lost mobility, left side. Again, Twin State, Woods Williamstown's backup, second medical, responding to Bath, 763 Monroe Road. For 28 Charlie, 68-year-old male, conscious, breathing alert, possible stroke, lost mobility in left side. Time of your tone, 1312.

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1: 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Fast, you identified him as Richard Chamberlain. I'm not sure if he's in-house or not.
0: 10-5, is Fast unit off with you?
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1: Believed to be the Easton Town line. Underneath male with a gunshot wound. Again, Twin State Woodsville ambulance backup. Respond in the area of 1108 Lost River Road. Believed to be Landap Easton Town line. Unknown age male with a gunshot wound to the head. Time of your town 1320. Woodsville Ambulance 1, go ahead.
0: Cruiser, can you go ahead with that? 601 wants to confirm no law enforcement injured.
2: Can you go ahead again?
0: 601 is looking to confirm no law enforcement injury.
2: Negative.
0: Tempest.
2: Subject is still 10-1, if you can put a rush on that ambulance.
0: 10-5, we've copied them being told.
1: Gunshot wound. Again, Twin State, Lisbon Ambulance. Respond mutually to Landap, 1108 Lost River Road. Evaluate, correction, unknown age male with a gunshot wound to the head. Time your tone, 1321.
2: Girls, you'd have to.

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0: Lisbon, ambulance one, go ahead. Lisbon, ambulance one, you're sending a crew 1323. Police requesting an expedite. The subject is still alive at this time. Lisbon, ambulance one, responding 1323. Do you have an ETA? Minute ETA 1323.
1: Lisbon, ambulance one. 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

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Where would you want DART to go to?

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1: I'm coming through Holderness now. 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I will.
0: Yeah, affirmative. You just link up and coordinate establishing the scene security.
1: Copy.
0: You can also work out a detour for traffic.

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1: Bethlehem 3.
0: Took a call from 911. 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
1: Where is it?

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1: Took a call from 911. 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
0: What's the nearest cross street? Do you have one?
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1: 11-08, Route 112.

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0: Easton EMS, disregard your tone. Twin State, Landaff Fire Department, Easton Fire Department. Spawned in the intersection of 116 and 112. Set up a landing zone for DART. Again, Twin State, Easton Fire Department, Landaff Fire Department. Spawning intersection of 116 and 112. Set up a landing zone for DART. 1335.

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1: Franconia 2, Grafton.
2: Maybe about 10 mics. 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Now about the same as you. I just want to make sure that we have an escort vehicle as the 27 transport. 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
1: Can we cancel any responding units and have everybody stay out of the cell, please?
0: Is you requesting cancel any additional responding units not on scene and have everybody stay on Trubet South? Brown hair, khaki pants on. 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
1: Resume.

Lisbon, Ambulance 1. Confirming you want the LZ changed to the Bath School on Lisbon Road. Flint State, Eastern Fire Department, Landaff Fire Department, you can stand down. 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And Eastern Fire Department, Landaff Fire Department, you can stand down. Landing zone has been moved. 1339. 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Twin State, Bath Fire Department. Respond to the Village School. Set up a landing zone for DART. Again, Twin State, Bath Fire Department. Respond to the Village School. Set up a landing zone for DART. 1340.

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0: Charlie on Delta.
1: 620, go ahead. No.
0: The subject's being loaded by Lisbon Ambulance. I'll be going with the ambulance. Following.
1: 10-foot. That's on 3, go ahead.
2: This motor vehicle complaint, is that headed towards Whitefield?
1: Towards Forest Lake.
2: Whitefield, I'm out of position.
1: Receive that on 3, I will go ahead and get back to myself. Should be Troop FL Carson Station, clear signal 1000. Again, clear signal 1000. Passing to Whitefield 3. Just dispatched you a motor vehicle complaint. 3-824 Whitefield Road. The black Chevy Silverado with a vet plate 2437 is headed towards Forest Lake. It was initially given to Beth Home 3. She's out of position as it is in your town.
3: 10-5, what's the complaint?
0: South Landoff Road,
1: N-112. So, what was the first road closure on the east side?
0: South Landoff Road, N-112, under intersection.
1: Never.
3: This information for all on home visits in Whitefield. I'm going to not be able to respond to that. I can follow it up at a later date.
1: That's it, received Whitefield 3.
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Twin State to Bass K1. 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

0: 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Woodville Ambulance 1, you're off at Cottage 1340.
1: Hey, I'm going to be out. I'm going to reposition. 61 is going to be stationed at 112 and 116 down towards Benton, and we're going to have the road shut down there.
2: Once you're in position, just let me know.

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1: 620.
0: The ambulance is underway to reach the hospital. Sheriff Penn and I are following.
2: 7.

0: 7-10. Turbo. I have traffic diverted at 112 to westbound traffic. 621 small up now.
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1: I'm just getting logged in now.
0: 10-5.

Message received. And Dart should be on the ground momentarily at the Bath Village School. At Tango 3. Bath Tango 3, you're on scene at the landing zone, school 6, 1355.

0: South. 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
0: Yeah, it looks like Sarah's already on scene.
1: Turbo.

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1: Go ahead.
0: Do you have an update on the Main Street item?
1: We're headed that way. We've been tied up with another item. We'll be headed there shortly.
0: Message received, Franconia 3. And Grafton Franconia 3, confirming 2 is 10 months.
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0: I have a VIN verification request from David Holden at 384 Lancaster Road.
1: I'm sorry, Mr. Holden, I'll have to wait just a little bit. I gotta go up to Hillside for a reported vicious bear.
0: Message received, Groveton 1.

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0: 601.
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1: Seven ten. The sheriff one advising that they have a witness on the back side of the scene. Are they going to be all set to let them loose, or do they need to continue holding them?
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2: Okay,
0: 620, go ahead.
2: Scarf is in the air. I'll be en route to the agency.
0: 10-5, and a D unit should be there to meet the helicopter.

Negative. I was telling him that there was going to be a unit to meet the helicopter and per 601, he could relieve them once he got there.

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1: I was asking him, because he needed a unitary, telling him that there was going to be

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1: Frank 23, go ahead.
0: Just call clear for name data check.
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0: Possibly. First of Renee, R-E-N-E-E. 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
1: Have you seen some connections?

0: Frank Flying Rice.
1: Go ahead.
0: She's clear.
1: Gracie, thank you. She is at the desk. We'll be on scene for a little bit.
0: Did you see Frank Flying Rice? I'll put you on scene for a while longer.

0: Sicker one.
1: Attention Communities, could you confirm with communication that they got my message about the mobile tower?
0: They did. ES-60, I believe, is en route.
1: Very good, thank you. To any unit at the scene in Landau. Go on, go ahead. Yeah, can anybody determine if the scene is on public land or private property?

Twin State Littleton Fire. Respond to Main Street and Pleasant Street in Littleton. Motor vehicle versus a pedestrian. Again, Twin State Littleton Fire. Respond in the area of Main Street and Pleasant Street in Littleton. Motor vehicle versus a pedestrian. Time of your tone, 1437.

It's an ambulance 3, go ahead. Littleton Ambulance 3, responding 1438.

813. Spread to roadway on 112. Off the shoulder and into the wood line. Now, we do not have confirmation on ownership of this parcel.

0: 601.
1: Littleton Ambulance 3, go ahead. Littleton Ambulance 3, this came in from I believe a part-time officer who's on scene. She originally only requested police. Littleton A3, you have the update. That is all the information we've received.

0: Approaching one.
1: I've had no luck finding the stair. I'm going to remain out in the area of 1st Street, Prospect Street, and Hillside Ave.
0: Matt, Seagrove, you want?

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1: Is that the side that the shooting occurred on?

0: Okay, can you have somebody text me that name or whatever other contact info we have to my state cell?
1: Work on when we get service.

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1: Go ahead.
2: One of the fishing game guys was making his way down here. Can you check the TrueCraft on the status of him so I can branch off to the forces?

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0: 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What's your 10-18 favorite?
1: 2-0, Hillside F.

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1: 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Is the rest of the troop all set presently?
0: Affirmative, there is nothing code pending.

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1: 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That's Carwell Drilling there. 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I'll go back and check.
0: Message received, Southland 2.

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0: Confirmed 991 button out. I'll be clear.
1: Message, please.

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0: Switching to you from D-Davis.
2: Yes, sir.

0: Exhibit suspicious activity call for the Weeks Medical, 47 Church Street. Male in a dark-colored car with Vermont plates has been sitting out back where the employees park for hours, and now the employees are scared to leave when they head out for the day.
1: 10-5, I'll head over.
0: Same group, okay.

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1: Dark colored vehicle with Vermont plates, male sitting inside.
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1: Go ahead.
0: Lincoln, Adam, 821, one elderly male and the driver.
1: To us, Scott Huffner, okay, at Guildhall.
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1: Hey, affirmative, go ahead.
0: 7202-6063. If I could just get a 23 check.
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0: Okay.

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1: Home 2, go ahead.
0: Yeah, need EMS to plate ground for unknown medical. I'm headed there now.
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0: Yes, 8-year-old male shrunk his head on a wooden couch. He's standing upright, alert.
2: Truck is head. Again, Twin State. That's home ambulance. Respond to 134 Maple Street. The playground. 8-year-old male. Truck is head. Come over to home, 1535.

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1: Grofin 3, go ahead.
0: Both Grofin units are clear.
1: That's just Steve Grofin 3.

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0: Waterville 7, Grafton. I'll be 10-1 and who's going to be 10-2.
1: Message received, Waterville 7.

Flint St. Landau Fire Department, Lisbon Fire Department, brush/grass fire in the area of 306 Tinkerville Road in Lyman, just west of Ogontz Road. Reported small spots of brush fire scattered around the area. There are people trying to put it out. Again, Twin State 2 Landau Fire Department, Lisbon Fire Department, in the area of 306 Tinkerville Road in Lyman, just west of Ogontz Road, for small patches of grass or brush fires in the area. People are trying to put them out. Some of the phones are

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2: 450 and 61.
0: 450.
2: Try to reach 601, just letting him know his cell towers are running. 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
0: 10-5-601. 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
1: Start the second tone. Twin State Landaff Fire Department, second tone for 306 Tinkerville Road, west of Ogontz Road. For small brush fires or grass fires in the area, again, Twin State to Landaff Fire in the area of 306 Tinkerville Road, second tone, west of Ogontz Road. Small spots of brush or grass fires in the area, second tone 16 difference.

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0: Off in the area, I was just flagged down. 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He said there's a few further up. I'm going to continue on and check.
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0: Go ahead.
1: Took a call for a nuisance bear, a false place, sit on his porch. It did run off when confronted, but his daughter breeds rabbits that are indoors, thinking maybe he's trying to get in for those. You got this? Trigger 2.
2: This is Dodge Pond Road. I've got negative contact with any more. I believe they're out at this time. If you cut the fire now.
1: Receive, Shuttle.
3: Twin State to Lisbon Engine 1. Got a PD unit on scene. She can't find any more fires in the area. She just wanted fire units to be aware. Listen, engine went out in the area investigating. 1609. Staff from A1, glad. That's May 1 off at week 16, Jonathan. Corrections, LRH.

Boston into one. Engineer off in the area investigating. Can I have Landaff stand down, 1610. Landaff enter one and tanker, do you copy? Oh, Landaff units copy. 1610.

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Go ahead. 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
0: That's from MK1 on scene 1624.

Lisbon, engine. Go ahead. Receipt, 1626. Littleton 83, go ahead. Littleton 83, you're on 1626.

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It's going to be a patient refusal. Bethlehem A1, do you copy? Bethlehem A1, you copy direct. You're returning. 1628.

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0: Sheriff 8, I'll be 10-2.
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0: you, Captain.
1: Penelope, go ahead.
0: Could be off at 108 Mason mode for a follow-up. No check needed.
1: This is received, Penelope.

0: 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They are now coming into the town now. It's going to be New Hampshire registration 4399113. It's going to be a Subaru Forester. Caller is stating that they're having lane control issues as well as braking and no further. Caller's information from the Gulf.
1: Coming into town now. Have they passed badges yet?
0: As of 1 minute ago, they were passing the cemetery.
1: Ten five.

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1: Okay, contact reference a trespassing issue. It's been resolved, so you can show me clear.
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3: 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It should be an Ascent, maroon in color.

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1: Grosvenor 3, go ahead.
0: As I was getting the call information, I was passing by West Street in rooms of Ruger Path, and I'm looking for it now. I didn't know if it turned onto State Street or went onto Main Street.
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0: 3. 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
0: Spoke to the calling party. He was behind the vehicle still for a little bit. He saw it go up Route 3. Going down Route 3 now. Going code to see if I can catch up to it.
1: Message received, go from 3.

0: Raffle.
1: Go ahead.
0: No sight of that vehicle. Can you see if there's any SP units available from here to Colchester or any other officers to look for that vehicle?
1: This is

twin set unit, try again. Little Today 3, go ahead. Little Today 3, clear patient refusal. You're in service at 246.

Stop for him, Command. Go ahead. Stop for me, and you're back in quarters here to service 1647.

0: and a girl from 3.
1: Good.
0: Spoke to State Police. They have no responding units available. I did reach out to Colebrook, and they have the info, and they will be on the lookout.
1: Thank you. I'll be there.
0: I did receive girl from 3.

0: Parole 713, Bronson.
1: Parole 713, go ahead.
0: So, myself and Parole 712 will be clear of that residence, 1079.
1: Received, Parole 712.

Wants to take a Newberry MS and Woodsville ambulance, 51 Main Street North, for an elderly female who fell in the middle of the road. Again, Twin States, Woodsville Ambulance, Newberry EMS, 51 Main Street North, Wells River, Vermont. Elderly female who fell in the middle of the road. Time of phone, 6052.

0: Thanks, Jenna. Are you able to do a crash in Romney?
1: Inside
0: Post Office Road.
1: Vehicle was there, no injury.

Newbury M1, go ahead. M1, I meet responding with Philly 4, go ahead. With Philly 4 responding, 1655.

What's Philly for? Philly for Trans 21 Dakota, 1708 Newbury, M1M8. Do you copy? Newbury, M1M8. You copy? Standing down, 1708.

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0: was really foreground. Was 24 clear of Cottage, back in service, 1728.
1: Two, three.
2: That address is due a road rage incident in Frank calling us. More than likely just going to be a callback.

0: Tango Echo, copy.
1: Okay, she's
0: clear from training. Are there any calls pending?

0: Antonio, Jim Grassy, hello.
1: It's a negative, no call sending.
0: For a reason, thank you.

0: 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Oh. 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

0: 我能知道。谁帅吗？
1: Bath, PD, and row back to the scene.
0: Okay,

0: photographs in Bethlehem too. Just attached you to a return call from a Kenneth King. Apparently he went to Troop F in reference to his truck.
1: Yeah, he just stopped by the PD. I just spoke to him.
0: That's received. So I'm all set to close this, or do you want it left open?
1: No, he's going to call you guys and want a call from the chief when he comes back home.
0: Message received. Bethlehem 2.

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0: 10-3.
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1: 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We still have a call open for 384 Lancaster Road for a VIN check. Is that going to be all set?
0: Negative. We still have to go to that.
1: Message received, Groveton 3. Mm-hmm.

0: Venture Best South to 629-623. Added notes regarding that Wentworth call. Subject looks like might be coming out of Campton. Address is listed in the notes.
1: 10-5, thank you.
0: 629, do you copy?
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0: I'm just coming back to a Kendall cling deal.
1: Affirmative.
0: I get a New Hampshire 21, New York 22 on her.
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0: Central Arts and staff item. You put me on the one horse.
1: Tim, just making sure you're going to see the most recent notes added, change of location. Please, they're going to be out of, sounds like...
0: Copy, it was Campton.
1: That affirmative address is listed in the notes.
0: 609 on South.
1: 609.
0: Looks like the Atlanta Fall Roll on might have been accidentally closed. Could you guys check on that, please?
1: Yeah, 609, I'm reopening it right now.
0: 7.
2: Roll 713 to Bradford.
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0: 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Go ahead.
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0: on verifying a boat along with a trailer. 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
0: Myself and Parole 712 are clear of that residence, 1079.
1: Madison, receive.

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0: I grew up in Surrey. I am advising for you, you can go ahead with that 20 for that trailer when you're clear.
1: 10-5, it's going to be Adam, Mike, George, 641.
0: Three, just confirming that's Adam, Mike, George, 643.
1: Adam, Mike, George, 641.
0: Receive reference.

Westwood State Bethlehem Fire Department, Bethlehem Ambulance, 126 Jefferson Street for a carbon monoxide alarm with no reported illness. Was advised to evacuate. Again, Twin State to Bethlehem Fire Department, Bethlehem Ambulance, 126 Jefferson Street for a carbon monoxide alarm with no reported illness. The homeowner has been advised to evacuate, 1926.

0: good.
1: Nothing's coming back for that.
0: 10-5. Let me try a number that looks like a VIN number when you're clear.

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South from K1 on scene, single story wood frame. No one has evacuated. Out investigating with command 1931. 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
0: It's MCIC clear. That's all we can do, given it's Vermont.
1: 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I'm not seeing it running the call. I need ear, body style.
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